another powerful instrumental from the new Rodrigo y Gabriela album. The album is called Our Home, and that was Monster on Out of the Box. We heard Aaron Fraser from his soon-to-be-released new solo album and a song called Paint the Picture. And Beba Doobie has just released her new album, Pylon. It's the fourth release from her since she first started recording back in 2019. And that was a song called Write Me a Letter. 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It's all new rock, Americana, and blues. And here's Orville Peck with Rehab Blues on Out of the Box.

That's one of a handful of songs that Raylan Baxter has released ahead of his next album. That's a song called Better Man on Out of the Box. We also heard from Rhiannon Giddens, whose new album is called Hope is a Thing with Feathers. And that was Wish in Vain. And Orville Peck has just released his new album, Mule. And that was a great song from it called Rehab Blues. I'm Paul Shagrew. I'll play you a whole set of new blues releases now, starting off with Sue Foley. She's just come out with a holiday album, but one of the songs on the album is her cover of an AC/DC song called Ride On. Here's Sue Foley on Out of the Box.

Some new rock and blues songs here on Out of the Box. That one from the collaboration between harmonica legend Charlie Musselwhite and the band GA20. The album is called Blues Now, and that was Stroll Out West. We heard from Texas Headhunters right before that, the band that is led by Jesse Dayton. They're getting ready to come out with their second album, and that was a song that'll be on it called Big Shot. And Sue Foley, the longtime blues guitarist and songwriter, has just released a new album of mostly holiday songs, but she's included her cover of an AC/DC song on it called Ride On. I'm Paul Shagrew, and here's a guy that was just in town playing a great set at Farm Aid on Saturday night at the Virginia Beach Amphitheater. Neil Young and his band The Chrome Hearts were on hand. They have just released their new album, Second Song, and here's a track from it called Casting Me Away From You on Out of the Box.

That's the Richmond-based band Palmyra on Out of the Box, who put out their debut album just last year, and now they've followed it up with a new EP called Cheap Beer, and that was a song from it called Guilty. We heard from Katie Pruitt with the title cut to her new album Fools for the Fleeting, and another track from Second Song by Neil Young and the Chrome Hearts started off that set, a song he wrote when he was 19 years old called Casting Me Away From You. I'm Paul Shagrew. I've got time for one more set, and I'll play you some more rootsy Americana-oriented stuff. This first one from the album of the week, the new one by Mary Gaucher called Reckoning. Here's Gone on Out of the Box.

The Jayhawks finishing up out of the box tonight with the title cut to their new album, Sanctuary Park. We also heard from Jim James of My Morning Jacket, who's just released a new solo album. That was a song from it called Lost Child. Josh Rouse is getting ready to put out his latest, and I played you a song that'll be on that called Things Are Looking Up. And I've been featuring the new Mary Gaucher album this week. It's called Reckoning, and I started off that set with a song from it called Gone. And that's going to do it for me, Paul Shagrew. Thanks for listening tonight. The show is about to be made available on demand at whrv.org.

0: with a song from it called Gone. And that's going to do it for me, Paul Shagrew. Thanks for listening tonight. The show is about to be made available on demand at whrv.org/out of the box.
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5: So back to the music, and actually quite far back in time to before even the Rolling Stones were around. This is another Canadian duo on the programme today, Bassett.

Irish Millie, a new name to the programme, but not to Canadians, perhaps, as she is from that country and has, to date, released an album or an EP every year for the past 3 years. Her latest record contains 7 tracks, is called Can You See Me, and that song from it was Try. Well, before Irish, it was the duo Bassett, 2 S's, 1 T, and their Kitchen song that I played is the first single, I think it is, from what is going to be their sophomore album to be called Human Nature and due for release in November. Excited to hear that, as I really like their first one. And talking of first ones, as this week's Something New track, I'm going to play you a song from the debut album released this week by the final Canadian artist on the programme today, Emmett Morris, but it is not going to be the final song on the programme today. I'm going to mix things up a bit for, I guess you could call it, narrative reasons today. But as the song by Emmett Morris is this week's Something New track, ahead of it, as I'm not going to mix things up completely, is the Something Old track, which this week comes not from an album 10 years old, but rather from one that is 20 years old this year, by an Australian singer-songwriter who released his first album 30 years ago this year. Matt

Something Old and Something New songs released 20 years apart there. Matt Ellis, who you heard first, his song 10:15 on the 405, a time on the famously crowded California Highway, is on his album Tell the People, one of his many memorable ones. And then you just heard Emmett Morris with a song from his new debut album, The Old Way, which is this week's newest release. And that song was Fair City, about Dublin, Ireland, which I am emphasising, as this next song is by a band from Ireland and one who have just started a two-week US tour. They're called Gaddon and they describe themselves as having two fiddles, a banjo and unstoppable energy.

Gadden's website is gaddenband.com, and you could see them in Illinois, Wisconsin, Iowa, Missouri, or Indiana before they head back to Ireland in October. Okay, so to the final two songs on the programme today, and the reasons these two songs are the ones that I thought I would close with today is because they also allow me to play something else new and something else a bit old, and mention, once again, a tour. If you heard the programme last week, you may remember me playing a song by Englishman Ed Blunt, who I discovered because he was one of the artists supporting another Englishman, Henry Grace, on his current UK tour. Well, I wanted to play another of the Englishmen supporting Henry at some of his other gigs, and then I thought I would play a song by Henry as well. So I've picked an America on My Mind track by him called Midnight Sunset from his now five-year-old Alive in America album. But first, two things. The first is that the artist on tour with Henry is called Thomas Holder, and you're about to hear his song Oldest Friend. And second, as I love the way Henry's song Midnight Sunset ends, I thought I would let it play us out today, which also helps ensure that I managed to fit in all of the songs today. So it is here that I bid you farewell this week, till next week, and remind you that this has been the International Americana Music Show. And my name's Michael Park. Thanks for tuning in today, everyone, and safe travels.

So back to the music, and actually quite far back in time to before even the Rolling Stones were around. This is another Canadian duo on the programme today, Bassett.

Irish Millie, a new name to the programme, but not to Canadians, perhaps, as she is from that country and has, to date, released an album or an EP every year for the past 3 years. Her latest record contains 7 tracks, is called Can You See Me, and that song from it was Try. Well, before Irish, it was the duo Bassett, 2 S's, 1 T, and their Kitchen Song that I played is the first single, I think it is, from what is going to be their sophomore album to be called Human Nature and due for release in November. Excited to hear that, as I really like their first one. And talking of first ones, as this week's Something New track, I'm going to play you a song from the debut album released this week by the final Canadian artist on the programme today, Emmett Morris. But it is not going to be the final song on the programme today. I'm going to mix things up a bit for, I guess you could call it, narrative reasons today. But as the song by Emmett Morris is this week's Something New track, ahead of it, as I'm not going to mix things up completely, is the Something Old track, which this week comes not from an album 10 years old, but rather from one that is 20 years old this year, by an Australian singer-songwriter who released his first album 30 years ago this year, Matt Ellis.

Something Old and Something New, songs released 20 years apart there. Matt Ellis, who you heard first, his song 10:15 on the 405, a time on the famously crowded California Highway, is on his album Tell the People, one of his many memorable ones. And then you just heard Emmett Morris with a song from his new debut album, The Old Way, which is this week's newest release. And that song was Fair City, about Dublin, Ireland, which I am emphasising, as this next song is by a band from Ireland and one who have just started a two-week US tour. They're called Gaddon and they describe themselves as having two fiddles, a banjo and unstoppable energy.

0: Gaddon's website is gaddonband.com, and you could see them in Illinois, Wisconsin, Iowa, Missouri, or Indiana before they head back to Ireland in October. Okay, so to the final two songs on the programme today. And the reasons these two songs are the ones that I thought I would close with today is because they also allow me to play something else new and something else a bit old. And mention, once again, a tour. If you heard the programme last week, you may remember me playing a song by Englishman Ed Blunt, who I discovered because he was one of the artists supporting another Englishman, Henry Grace, on his current UK tour. Well, I wanted to play another of the Englishmen supporting Henry at some of his other gigs, and then I thought I would play a song by Henry as well. So I've picked an America on My Mind track by him called Midnight Sunset from his now 5-year-old Alive in America album. But first, two things. The first is that the artist on tour with Henry is called Thomas Holder, and you're about to hear his song Oldest Friend. And second, as I love the way Henry's song Midnight Sunset ends, I thought I would let it play us out today, which also helps ensure that I managed to fit in all of the songs today. So it is here that I bid you farewell this week, till next week, and remind you that this has been the International Americana Music Show. And my name's Michael Park. Thanks for tuning in today, everyone, and safe travels.
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0: taking the musical path less traveled and staying away from the middle of the road. 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

0: Great music can come from just about anywhere in the world. Jamaica, Africa, Brazil, the United Kingdom, and many other parts of Europe. 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

they say that what you reap you sow. You're welcome, enjoy the mess, but now I'm done. Yeah, you can thank me later, but now my race is run.

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Hey there, Randy Berner, host of the Album Rock program, inviting you to tune in tonight for our usual eclectic mix of classic rock artists doing tunes that may have been hits, probably not, but we hope you'll find the narrative informative and the tunes entertaining. It's what we do normally here on Wednesday night. 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

Sirens in the night, forget to pray. Blood and whiskey on the ground. A soul that fought the fight but couldn't stay.

local circuit. Played twice at the county fair, and the second time Ben, our friend who worked the business, and said a guy from a label was there. There were two more like him at the next show, staring us down like hawks. And there was love in the air, and all the money was there, and we were going on tour with Candlebox.

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Well, it's a musical journey, vast, unpredictable, and full of surprises. I am Steve Gimbert, your tour guide. 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

What an enormous room. What an enormous room. 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What an enormous room. What an enormous room. 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

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What an enormous room. 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What an enormous room. 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What an enormous room. What an enormous room. 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

0: Yeah, look, we could duck right out our family number tonight, and nobody would even miss us. It doesn't take very long to get married, and we could get back, and nobody would even know we'd gone. Okay?
1: Johnson, are you sick?
0: I don't know. 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
1: Pushing the outer edge of the musical envelope. 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
2: I worked the orange blossom special, 48 to 54, Manhattan to Miami. I worked in the dining car till Eisenhower built the interstates and jetliners sailed the sky. And luxury trains were shuttered and the railroads up and died. 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

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I'm Randy Berner from the G-Man Radio Network, and you can hear the program on Alt Radio Wednesday nights at 9. Artists you know, tunes you may not have heard in a while. 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

together. We'll be fine, I'll make the time. I do this right, I walk the line. We'll take it slow into the show. It's my first time out, so here I go. 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

0: taking the musical path less traveled and staying away from the middle of the road. 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
1: 2, 3, 4.

prayers, recipes, and riddles from hand to mind. The book as gun, as source material, as witness, as testimonial, as journey. The People's Tribune, syllables walking into the eye. The rhythm of runaways. Study the past to learn the attitude of the future. The ignorance of knowing. How a sound stretches into a word built into a line and then an image moving in the mind. Speaking in tongues, I couldn't stop reading. The book I read was in your eyes. Oh, I'm living in the future. I feel wonderful. I'm tipping over. Backwards, I'm so ambitious. I'm looking back. I'm running, running, running, running, running. I'm running the race. And you're the book I've read. So feel my fingers as they touch your arms. I'm spinning around.

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0: 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Robots can't create it. 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

I'll give you something to stamp your feet and bang your hands. It's like, it's hoedown music. Everybody just goes, you know, boom, boom, boom. It's like a lot of other things too. Yes. Boom.

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Some things are just the way.

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I am wearing a white long sleeve button down. The pink colors behind the clouds tonight mirror the softer shades of your nightgown as the neurotransmitters go crazy inside of me. You swear you're leaving town. 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

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You say you're as good as gone. Well, don't look now, but here comes the dawn. 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
1: Daddy said we were young. After releasing their debut album, Where We've Been, Where We Go From Here, Chicago band Freako really took off. That album got rave reviews. They were called a band to watch, and like any new buzzy band with an album to promote, they went on tour. A lot. Opening for bands like Flaming Lips and Modest Mouse, and playing festivals like Lollapalooza and Newport. And those touring adventures, the places they went, the people they met, those started to shape the songs on their new sophomore album, Something Worth Waiting For. Coming up, you're going to hear Freako perform an exclusive mini-concert recorded live earlier this year. They play a bunch of songs from that new album. That's on the way, a mini-concert with Freako today. I'm Raina Duris, and this is World Cafe. You'll spend the rest of the hour hanging out in Chicago listening to artists from that city, except for right now. This guy is from England. He last played in Chicago exactly 3 years ago today. His name? Peter Gabriel. Sledgehammer.

Hello, I'm Rena Duris. This is World Cafe. Chicago has a thriving indie rock scene. You're going to hear one of the city's latest breakout bands in a little bit, have an exclusive live mini concert from Freako on deck for you. But it's not like Chicago being a music hub is anything new. A few other big acts from the Windy City coming your way first, starting with Wilco, Random Name Generator.

0: Hey, this is World Cafe. I'm Raina Duris. Freako is a band from Chicago. In a recent interview with Chicago station WBEZ, they said they owe everything to the Chicago scene and their experience coming up in it. But like any band who wants to really make a go of it, they've also spent a lot of time away from home, on the road, touring. And that experience gave them all sorts of inspiration when it came to making their latest album, Something Worth Waiting For, produced by John Congleton. It's the follow-up to their debut, Where We've Been, Where We Go From Here, which not only put them on the map here in the U.S., but also caught the attention of fans half a world away in Japan, leading to them playing shows in Asia. You may have first heard Freako here on the World Cafe back in 2023 when we featured them on our Sense of Place Chicago series, but they've seen a lot since then, and you might be able to hear that coming through in the first song of this live set today. This was recorded earlier this year for World Cafe. It's an exclusive mini concert from Freako, beginning with the title track from Something Worth Waiting For.
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0: 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Have a good one.
1: Freako performing Choo Choo. That's a song from their latest album, Something Worth Waiting For. Thank you so much to Freako for that exclusive mini concert. I'm Raina Duras, back in a moment with more World Cafe.

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They're part of the same Chicago scene. This is Horse Girl, Switch Over.

You're listening to some of the sounds of Chicago on World Cafe. I'm Raina Duris. Lots of alternative rock there. You heard Urge Overkill with Sister Havana and Smashing Pumpkins Tonight Tonight before that. But Chicago has also given us lots of funk and soul too, like this one from Rufus, Tell Me Something Good.

0: Chicago's Earth, Wind, and Fire with Let's Groove, taking you to the end of this hour of World Cafe. Thanks again to Chicago's Freako for that mini concert that you heard earlier. And thanks to line producer Will Loftus for his work on that session. Also, thank you to our affiliate stations all across the country who bring this show to you. And thanks to the whole team here who make it. We produce it at WXPN at the University of Pennsylvania in Philadelphia. I'm Raina Duras. Thanks for listening to World Cafe from NPR.
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0: This song might be called Good Boy, but Paris Paloma is not actually offering praise here. I'll tell you what she's singing about in this new one, and you'll hear it coming up this hour.
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1: Plus, you'll hear new music from Orville Peck. And you will hear new music from this band who just started a tour in Europe. That's Lake Street Dive. You'll hear them and more on the way. I'm Rena Duras, and this is World Cafe. No matter how far it feels like you've grown from someone in time or in space, this song is a reminder it's never too late or too far to try to come back together again from old Crow Medicine Show, Miles Away.

Hey, hope your day's going well. I'm Raina Duris. You're listening to World Cafe. You might remember Paris Paloma's song from 2023. She takes on the patriarchy and the way society expects women to take on all sorts of extra labor, physically and emotionally. If you don't remember what that song sounds like this.

0: Labor from Paris Paloma. She is back with a new album called The Fatal Flaw that came out at the beginning of this month. And she's got even more to say on the subject of the patriarchy, but this time she's tackling the effect it has on men. This is Good Boy, Paris Paloma on World Cafe.
1: I knew one day I'd have to watch powerful men burn the world down. I just didn't expect them to be such losers.

Two songs there about the misguided quest for power and control. You heard Everybody Wants to Rule the World from Tears for Fears. Before that, Paris Paloma, new song called Good Boy. Here's Nathaniel Rateliff and the Night Sweats with Call Me Whatever You Like on World Cafe.

Thank you, Orville Peck. New one from him called Too Little Too Late. A band that a cowboy might love on Live from the Archives is next on World Cafe.

There are 35 years of live recordings hidden away in the World Cafe vault. And if you've ever wished that you could go in there and get your little fingers all over those CDs and records and recordings, this is your chance to do it every day around this time. We go live from the archives. I'm Raina Duras. This is when I play you a couple of exclusive live performances from the vault. Today, we're going to hear one from Band of Horses. It's from their 2012 album, Mirage Rock, and this is from their visit to the cafe that same year. Slow, cruel hands of time. Band of Horses live for the cafe.

Tall Tall Shadow, Vaja Bulat performing live for World Cafe. Took that out of the vault for you today for Live from the Archives. And if you want to go explore the archives, you'll find a recent interview with your next band in there at worldcafe.org. It's Weezer. Found out that bassist Scott Schreiner wasn't initially into the idea of bringing in another singer to duet with Rivers Cuomo on this song. But you may agree that in the end, Carly Hartzman of Wednesday has a voice that just works. From their newest album, The Gold Album, Weezer, We Might As Well Be Strangers.

You are listening to World Cafe. I'm Raina. Lake Street Dive just kicked off their tour last week in Sweden. Tonight, they are in Cologne, Germany. This set of shows is taking them far afield, far from home. And you might wonder how it would feel to perform this new song when you're off on a long tour far from your home and family, because that's what it's all about. Lake Street Dive, you're never around. New on World Cafe.

0: bad from you too. And that's it for World Cafe for today. I had a good time with you. I hope you did too. I always enjoy playing you some music. And thank you so much to the public radio stations who make it possible, our affiliates across the country who bring this show to you. Thanks also to the team here who make this show happen. We produce it at WXPN at the University of Pennsylvania in Philadelphia. I'm Raina Duras. 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
2: Singer-songwriter Michaela Ann had been going through a string of life-changing events, including the birth of her daughter and caring for her mom after a stroke, all while soldiering through a pandemic without the ability to tour. 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Coming up, Michaela Ann plays in studio on the next World Cafe.
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We've got a slew of homegrown new music to start off with tonight on Out of the Box. I'm Paul Shagru, just getting underway with 2 hours of pure new rock, Americana, and blues. And one of the things that makes the show so unique is the ability to play local artists. And we're going to hear not one, but two sets of new releases, all from Hampton Roads artists right now. We'll hear from a band called Oceans, who have been playing around the Chesapeake area for the past couple of years. I'll play you a song from their self-titled debut album. We'll also hear from a Gloucester-based band called Le Sabre. They're getting ready to release their new EP, and they're going to be having a release party at Stuffed in Hampton in a couple of weeks. I'll play you a great song from the EP called Outside the Lines. But we'll start off the show with Ward's Pocket, the band that played the Out of the Box series a couple of years ago at the Sandler Center. They've just released a brand new album called Allowance. And here's a song from it called Pretty. And it is Ward's Pocket on Out of the Box.

New music all from Hampton Roads artists to start off out of the box tonight. That was Oceans, and a song that's kind of new to me because they released it on their debut album a couple of years ago, but have sent me a copy of it, and they say they're working on their second album right now, and that was a song from the album called Days. We also heard from Le Sabre, a band originally from Gloucester, and they've got a new EP called Plaid that's going to be released on October 17th, the day they have their EP release party at Stuffed in Hampton. And that was a great song off of it called Outside the Lines. And we started off the show with Ward's Pocket, who have just released their new album, Allowance. And I played you a song from it called Pretty. I'm Paul Shagrew, and we're going to double up on the sets of new local artists' releases right now. I'll play you another set of brand new ones from right here in our own backyard. And the first one comes from the Motes Dogs. Zach Motes of the Dharma Initiative records with his father, Roy Motes, and they're going to be releasing an album called Anchorage Drive coming out pretty soon. And they'll be having a CD release 80th birthday party for Roy on October 10th at the Hilton Tavern in Newport News. Here's one of the songs that'll be on the album. It's called 1964 on Out of the Box.

weapons packed up and ready to go. Heard of some gravesites out by the highway, place where nobody knows. The sound of gunfire off in the distance, I'm getting used to it now. Lived in a brownstone, lived in a ghetto, I've lived all over this town.

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I got some groceries, some peanut butter, to last a couple of days. Ain't got no speakers, ain't got no headphones, ain't got no records to play.

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Burned all my notebooks, what good are notebooks? 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

New music from Mad Nomad on Out of the Box. He's an artist originally from Richmond. He used to be known as Mad Dog back in the day. And nowadays, he specializes in redoing older songs in a unique way. And that's his version of the Talking Heads' Life During Wartime from Mad Nomad. We heard from Tina McCula, longtime singer-songwriter from the area. She's got a brand new song called Fall Forward, just in time for the end of daylight savings time. And the Motes Dogs started off that set. Zach Motes of the Dharma Initiative and his dad, Roy Motes, have collaborated on a new album called Anchorage Drive that will officially be released October 10th when they have a release party at the Hilton Tavern in Newport News. And that was a song from it called 1964. I'm Paul Shagrew, and here's the band that will be on the cover of the Rolling Stone with their next issue in honor of their new album, Carnival de Luz, coming out in November. Here's a brand new one from U2 on Out of the Box.

Some great new rock and roll during that set here on Out of the Box. That was Wishy from their second album about to be released, and a song called Sensational. We heard Air Traffic Controller with Silent, a song that'll be on their next album. And U2 started that set with Silencio, one of the songs that'll be on Carnival Deluxe, their first album of new material in 9 years, coming out in November. I'm Paul Shagru, and I'll play you a song now from the album of the week. I'm featuring the new one by folk singer Mary Gaucher called Reckoning. And this is a song that I actually premiered earlier this year when she put it out as a commentary on the uproar created by ICE when they started killing people in the streets. Here's a song called Soldier Fortune from Mary Gaucher on Out of the Box.

That's a new one from Kings of Leon on Out of the Box, the band that's been recording now for probably about 25 years, and they're about to release a very acoustic-oriented album, something new for them, and that was a song from it called My Whole World. We heard the band from Portland called Fruition doing a new song, Compass, from their latest album, Something More, and Mary Gaucher did a song called Soldier of Fortune, starting off that set from the album of the week, Reckoning. She actually released it earlier this year as a commentary on ICE, but it's finally included on her new album, and I'll be playing more from that as we continue on throughout the week. I'm Paul Shagrew, and here's a new one from Queens of the Stone Age, a rocker called Where the Goth Girls At on Out of the Box.

That's a new song from Bleachers on Out of the Box, the band led by Uber producer Jack Antonoff. They released an album just last year, but that's a song that's on a movie soundtrack just out called Caught Myself Believing. We heard the Linda Lindas before that, the punk band who have just released their third album, Gotta Get Out, and a song called Burning Out. And Queens of the Stone Age started off that set. They've released a couple of songs ahead of their next album, and that was one of them called Where the Goth Girls At. 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